0: Can see tell him.
1: Call me.

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Carry me for you. Oh, Fujiana, oh, yeah, oh, Kitoshashila.

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Your boy's about to break some news. All the numbers are final, no t-shirts, no vinyl. Y'all about to make me Richie like Lionel, for real. And that's the truth. 16 hours ahead in Melbourne.

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I have no choice but to love him back. These impressions

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My firewood must catch fire. 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These matches I will strike, and my candlestick must light. 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My firewood must catch fire. 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My aeroplane must roll tire. 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This throttle I go match. My wings must flap and flap till my feet will run for flight. 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

0: Wow, AJ, he's just letting us know that, listen, when you're big, you're big.
1: Yeah,
0: he's making a statement.
1: The giant, for real.
0: He's making a statement. He's like, I'm the giant, you know, I'm cementing, you know, my status as one of Africa's biggest global live acts. I say one off because, you know me, I love my people.
1: Yeah.
0: I know Brandon will be like, what do you mean one off? You mean the, but hey. So we'll be out there. We'll be there supporting him. Looking forward to see what he does in 2027. And I pray he makes those numbers again.
1: Yes.
0: So shout out, Burna.
1: Shout out to Burna Boy. I love him.
0: We love you. We just be talking. But trust me, we do our research as well. We try to be very careful. So no suing, okay? No suing. We just say it as we see it, okay? Blame the press. Don't blame us on Afro's on show. Me and my girl, KJ, we'll see you all sometime next week. We ain't going far, okay? But let's get back to music now, okay? Let's get back to the biggest mix in the entire world, my DJ. Yes, that's what he is. DJ Ringo with his Reggae Drive mix. Ringo, take off on him.
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0: 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Coming up next on the AfroZone show is a brand new one to the show. This girl just go to bed, she wake up, she go to bed, she wake up, and she be dropping all kinds of hits, and she be partying every single night, she be dating Nigerians. Ooh, I love her. Brand new one to the AfroZone show is my girl Cardi B with Aha. You heard KJ. Aha, let's go.
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That's Temps for you. She ain't got no stress in this world. She'd be like, we don't do stress where we come from. That's right, y'all. 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Please follow me, your girl as well, Sheila O. It's Sheila, S-H-E-I-L-A-O-Z-O-N-S. Coming up next, she just had surgery. Like I said, it wasn't cosmetic, okay, because she's fine already. That's my baby sis. All right, a new one from my girl, Iris Starr. It's called Tornado Locking. It's AfroZone.

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In fact, all genres of great music, but it's really about where Afrozones meets hip-hop, okay? Because it all started with hip-hop, right? As far as I'm concerned. Let's take it to another level.

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It's not even about the numbers right now. It's about communication and just knowing that you're feeling us and we're feeling you. It's a partnership here, okay? Because we are both co-hosts. Me here in the station and you who's listening as well. 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Up next,

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It's Nasty C. There they go.